0: someone who might be in need. From my family and from everyone at Evanoff Communications, I wish you a very happy, peaceful, and heartfelt Thanksgiving.
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0: This is Paul Evanoff, President and CEO of Evanoff Communications. Thanksgiving reminds us to be grateful for our family and friends, and for all the gifts, big and small, that life gives us. 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

Sorry, I'm sorry, I'm sorry, I'm sorry, I'm sorry, I'm sorry, I'm sorry, I'm sorry, I'm sorry, I'm sorry, I'm sorry, I'm sorry, I'm sorry, I'm sorry, I'm sorry, I'm sorry, I'm sorry, I'm sorry, I'm sorry, I'm sorry, I'm sorry, I'm sorry, I'm sorry, I'm sorry, I'm sorry, I'm sorry, I'm sorry, I'm sorry, I'm sorry, I'm sorry, I'm sorry, I'm sorry, I'm sorry, I'm sorry, I'm sorry, I'm sorry, I'm sorry, I'm sorry, I'm sorry, I'm sorry, I'm sorry, I'm sorry, I'm sorry, I'm sorry, I'm sorry, I'm sorry, I'm sorry, I'm sorry, I'm sorry, I'm sorry, I'm sorry, I'm sorry, I'm sorry, I'm sorry, I'

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0: This is Paul Evanoff, President and CEO of Evanoff Communications. Thanksgiving reminds us to be grateful for our family and friends, and for all the gifts, big and small, that life gives us. 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

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The opinions expressed in the following program are those of the host and their guests and do not reflect the views and opinions of the management and staff of CHLO AM 530.

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Serving Brampton, Mississauga, Toronto, the GTA, and the world at am530.ca. 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

0: This is Paul Evanoff, President and CEO of Evanoff Communications. 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

0: So, ladies and gentlemen, we got Henry Ingram on the air. And for all those of you who love operetta music, Henry has some very, very good news for you. Henry, go ahead.
1: Schönen guten Morgen, mein lieber Helmut.
0: Guten Morgen.
1: Good morning. Good morning. And happy Thanksgiving to all of your listeners at CHLO 5:30 a.m. It's always good to be back and talking to you guys. And I really, really appreciate the fact that Helmut, you've been able to give us some promotion for our operettas over, I don't know how many years it's been. Toronto Operetta Theatre has been in existence for 41 years now, and I know you and your audience have been big supporters over this time. We're still the only company that does music of this sort in, I think, all of Canada, at least companies that do it exclusively. We have a great season lined up this year. We start off on October the 16th, 17th, and 18th with one of Offenbach's greatest hits called The Grand Duchess of Gerolstein. Now, here's something I bet you guys didn't know. He was a nice boy from Germany. He played the cello, and he immigrated to Paris in about something around the 1840s or something like that, and tried to get into the Paris Conservatory as a cellist, but they said that at the age of 14, he was too young. But he did get in. He became very, very successful as a cellist. He began in his sort of theatrical career playing the cello with his dad in bars and restaurants around Paris. So anyway, that's how he got started. And then became, in 1858, the father of operetta. Now, how many of you guys knew that? I bet you thought that Mr. Strauss was the father of operetta. But it seems that Offenbach was the first one to do it in big time fashion. His hits, as we know, were Fledermaus and La Vie Parisienne. No, Fledermaus, I'm getting Offenbach and Strauss mixed up. But better get back to Offenbach. It's a great, great story. We have a little bit of a surprise for our audience. Well, it won't be a surprise to you because you won't notice it. But we had one of those dramas that almost every producer worries about. And that's that at the very last minute, one of the leading people cannot come in to do the show. So that's what happened to our founder and general director, Guillermo Silva Marin. He found out, I think, on Friday or Saturday that the leading lady wouldn't be able to be at rehearsals because of something that came up. So we had to find a brand new Grand Duchess. Have you ever had anything like that happen to you? Have people not shown up on your show?
0: All the time.
1: So what do you do, Helmut? Do you get back and fell?
0: No, you just pray. You pray to God.
1: Well, that's sort of what we're doing here. We are happy to have a wonderful, wonderful young mezzo-soprano. His name is Anya Dunn. And she said, oh, sure, I can take a look at the score. And so I have from Friday, and then I have till Monday when I have to show up for rehearsal. So that's what she did. She's been giving it all of her attention, and Bella's telling me that it's going to be a terrific show. Also starring Brooke Mitchell, who was with Toronto Operetta Theatre. She was Kathy in our production of The Student Prince a year or so ago. And then we have young Jeffrey Liu, who's playing the part of Private Fritz. And then the comic relief is Stuart Graham. He plays the role of General Boom. He's a big, boisterous military guy, and we call him the fellow who can't shoot straight. He's one of these kinds of guys with a great costume, and he's very pompous, but he's probably not very good at what he does. This will be led by our conductor, Nadina Fondieva, who I think the first time she conducted for us was last year when we did Mikado Revisited. Anyway, the story of this is that the lady in question, the Duchess, she's a young 20-year-old. She is the leader, the hereditary Duchess of this little community. You know, I think long time ago in Germany and Italy and in France, there were little kingdoms, and they had a duke or a duchess or a prince or something like that. Well, she was one of those. And she got to be 20 years old, and all of a sudden, she was the ruler of her country, but she hadn't had a lot of training for it, and she kind of just wanted to have a good time. She loved the military. So one of the things that happens in our show is that she has a military parade, if you will, and sure enough, she spots this really nice-looking young private. So she starts flirting outrageously with him, and the first thing you know, he has gone from being a private in the army to being the general of the army. Now, she's also flirting, thinking, he might be somebody I would like to get to know, which upsets Fritz's girlfriend, whose name is Wanda. So let us say that there's lots of love triangle business going on here, but it all ends happily ever after by the end of the third act. We've had some great tunes, some big military marches. There's one called Here is the Saber of My Father. It sounds like all of the marches, all of the hymns you'll hear at the great military parades and all that sort of thing. So that's something for the attendees to look out for. As well, there's a great deal of comedy, wonderful tunes, duets, lots of lively carry-on. And something I want your listeners to know, we think about Andrew Lloyd Webber way back when, and Evita, and Cats, and Phantom of the Opera. But Offenbach had three hits running at Paris, in Paris, at the same time. It was in 1867, and he had three hits running. You could not get a ticket to any of his shows during the Paris Exposition. So as much as we might think that only happens nowadays, it happened to somebody like Offenbach, who was, as I said, the grandfather or the father of operetta. Something else I found interesting, Strauss was famous during this time, and he had his band in Vienna. They were playing, you know, the great Strauss waltzes and that kind of thing, but nobody was doing operetta. So Mr. Offenbach was asked by one of the producers in Paris, in Vienna, if he'd like to come and do his shows in Vienna. He said, sure, we'll see if we can get some tickets sold. It might be fun. So he went off to Vienna. His shows were a great success. He met Strauss. Strauss saw what a great success he was having. And Offenbach said to Strauss, you should write something like this. You could do this. Strauss didn't do that immediately. It was not until 1873. That we had the first big Strauss operetta, which was, of course, Die Fledermaus. Another thing about the Paris Exposition, Strauss went to Paris during the time of the Grand Duchess of Gerolstein with his band. So you had two of the greatest creators of all operetta in Paris at the same time in 1867, regaling the audiences with their creations.
0: So, Henry, why don't you tell us when to go and what phone number to use? The listeners should simply go to experience your beautiful show themselves. Go ahead.
1: 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So thank you very much. It's been wonderful being with you this morning.
0: Okay.
1: And again, happy Thanksgiving to everyone.
0: Okay, Henry. One more. Give us the phone number one more so that the listeners can order the tickets. 416?
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0: This is Paul Evanoff, President and CEO of Evanoff Communications. Thanksgiving reminds us to be grateful for our family and friends, and for all the gifts, big and small, that life gives us. 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

0: This is Paul Evanoff, President and CEO of Evanoff Communications. Thanksgiving reminds us to be grateful for our family and friends, and for all the gifts, big and small, that life gives us. On behalf of myself, my family, and all of us at Evanoff Communications, I want to take a moment to say thank you to the dedicated people who make this radio station what it is. 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

0: This is Paul Evanoff, President and CEO of Evanoff Communications. Thanksgiving reminds us to be grateful for our family and friends, and for all the gifts, big and small, that life gives us. 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